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2: 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While the acquisition would double the size of the country, the Constitution did not grant the president the authority to purchase new land. Despite his concerns regarding the strict constitutional limits, Jefferson ultimately decided the deal was just too beneficial to pass up and moved forward with the purchase. As a result, the United States doubled in size overnight, led by the president, who chose the priority of national expansion over his own constitutional reservations. By the way, the Louisiana Purchase was roughly 828,000 square miles of territory for $15 million, or roughly 3 cents an acre.
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1: It's Pickle Jar Up All Night with Katie Cook and Scott Gaines from the Pickle Jar Live Studios in Nashville, Tennessee.

It is Pickle Jar Up All Night. It's Katie and Scott here coming to you from Music City. We're so happy you're keeping us company tonight. Let's get this party started with Zach John King. It's Get to Drinkin' Pickle Jar Up All Night.

Forget gossip. This is the real Nashville news. Wow. Midnights never look this bright. It's Pickle Jar up all night. The night is young, and so are the hits.

0: Riley Green, Think As You Drunk. It's Pickle Jar up all night. Katie, I thought I'd seen it all till I saw this. A man with warrants, hold on to that, tries to break into jail to see his girlfriend.
1: Wait, into jail?
0: He's trying to break into jail and gets arrested. It's not every day someone's trying to break into jail. Jake Blue attempted to break into the Oklahoma County Detention Center. There, it all makes sense. Being from Oklahoma, I get it now. They found him digging a hole next to a wall with a shovel.
1: That's actually kind of sweet.
0: In a very odd way. He said he was trying to plant a flower, but yeah, they didn't buy into that. He's got warrants in other states. He was taken into custody. I guess the good news is, the happy ending is Jake Blue has been reunited with his girlfriend behind the bars, the Oklahoma County Jail.
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0: Tucker Wetmore with Brunette. I hear his next single's going to be called Blonde.
1: You keep dreaming.
0: A girl can dream. All right, it's our Pickle Jar Spotlight. Artist now, Lucas Leon, the crazy kind.

Pickle Jar Up All Night is on. Katie Cook, Scott Gaines, the best music, straight talk with artists, and all the Nashville news. It's Pickle Jar Up All Night. You bring the coffee, we'll bring the country. Who needs sleep when you got bangers this good?

0: it's Pickle Jar Up All Night. So there is a matchmaking service called Talkify.
1: Okay.
0: And they, I guess they surveyed almost 100,000 people across the U.S. to find out if people were willing to date older partners. This should not shock me, but it annoys me. Okay. 95% of women are totally open to dating older partners. Okay. Only 65% of men are willing to consider it.
1: Dating someone older than me.
0: Yeah.
1: Mm.
0: I mean, come on. Listen, men, you are missing out. A mature woman has a lot to bring to the table.
1: Absolutely. And in my case, probably a better credit score.
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0: It's Pickle Jar Up All Night. That's Kevin Powers and Shaboozy. Have you seen the video of Shaboozy dancing with Shania Twain?
1: It's adorable.
0: I'm sure it's from the ACMs when they were together out
1: totally.
0: There.
1: Totally. But it's funny. You can see the look on his face like, I'm dancing with Shania. And then, you know, he's twice her size.
0: Oh, yeah.
1: You look like they were just having fun. They were laughing. You got to go find the video.
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0: Dustin Lynch, where it's at. We want to know where you at. We are coming to you from Music City, but where are you listening from? Call and let us know. 615-690-0000. 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

Pickle Jar up all night. It's Katie and Scott. Luke Bryan's Word on the Street tour has him in Wichita, Kansas this weekend, along with Des Moines, Iowa, and somewhere in Minnesota, which looks like to be the middle of nowhere. But if you're getting a chance to get out to see the show, they say it is great. And of course, Luke Bryan always puts on a good show.

0: It's Pickle Jar Up All Night. It's Katie and Scott here. Let's have another edition of You Never Know Nashville. Seriously, you never know who you're going to run into.
1: That's true.
0: People were just hanging out at the farmer's market in this area of Nashville called 12 South. And who's there? None other than Carrie Underwood.
1: Just like it happens.
0: Yeah, it just happens every day. So she was serving up samples of High Note Everyday Energy Daily Nutrition Mix. Now, High Note is her new brand. It's like a women's health brand. So yeah, she's just there hanging out, drinks, and no big deal, just taking pictures. You never know Nashville.
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0: You might need a bar after this next story. Let me just tell you. There was a woman that was found alive after 3 days being trapped in mud.
1: Ooh.
0: I can't think. Oh, this just freaks me out. Okay, remember when we were kids and all the shows made it look like we were going to die by quicksand or volcanoes?
1: Yes.
0: Like,
1: yeah, totally.
0: I spent way more time than I should have as a child thinking, what would I do if I was in quicksand? But mud is the same thing. But anyway, she has 68-year-old woman. She went missing for 3 days. I guess they were riding off-road vehicles, and anyway, they got submerged, but somebody called 911. They found her, and they got her out.
2: That's amazing. And I've never known where quicksand actually exists.
0: It
2: only existed
0: does.
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Stella Lefty, that is Boston. It's Pickle Jar up all night. And Ella and Morgan, not too far down the line. Number six this week, as Ella will have her, I want to say it's either 1,000 or 1,001 number one songs in a row. Here she is, Ella and Morgan Wallen. It's I Can't Love You Anymore. It's on Pickle.

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You're hearing it here on Pickle Jar up all night.

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0: It's Pickle Jar up all night. If you have a kid headed to college, I feel you. We've done this three times now.
1: Oh.
0: It's exhausting. Get this. There's a kid in Georgia, Patrick Pruitt. Okay, I don't know how he did this. He applied to 270 colleges. He actually got accepted to 264, and he received more than $17 million in scholarship offers.
1: Wow.
0: That's nuts. And
1: that's
0: now
1: a
0: lot. He wants to start an organization to help other students navigate the whole process, because it is a process.
1: I want to know the colleges that didn't take him.
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0: Pickle Jar up all night. It's Katie and Scott. Now, everybody knows who Mr. Beast is. At least my six-year-old knows who he is. Big YouTuber. Hit 500 million subscribers last week. 500 million. When he got on live to make the announcement, 600,000 people tuned in. That is ridiculous. Now, he said he didn't grow up with much. His parents were in the military. Ended up having to have bankruptcy in 2008. And he started the channel, said he couldn't even afford the equipment. He had to save up money from his AdSense to be able to get a microphone and a computer. He said, I should not be where I am today. I do know he gives a lot to people. He's very giving with his money. And I know I did a little bit of research on him before I let the six-year-old watch him. But everything he does is up and up. He deserves everything he gets.
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0: We're just going to have a little drinking theme going on here.
1: I like it.
0: It's the latest from Riley Green right now. Think as you drunk. It's Pickle Jar up all night. Grab you a drink. Turn this one up. You're going to love it.

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0: That's the number one song in the country, Ella Langley, Be Her. On the way, we've got Kenny Chesney, Russell Dickerson. Right now is Chase Matthew holding it down. That's what Ella's doing at the top of the chart. You know what I'm saying?
1: She ain't letting nobody in.

0: Hey, you're working just like we are.
1: Good.
0: We could use the help. It's Katie Cook and Scott Gaines.
1: And this is Pickle Jar Up All Night.

0: It's Pickle Jar up all night. Can I tell you, I am loving all the feedback from Steven Spielberg's new movie, Disclosure Day.
1: Okay.
0: Like, the reviews are coming in. Everybody is so impressed with this film. And agreed. I think it's really opening people's minds to the idea of UFOs and aliens, that it's not just a conspiracy theory. But you know, I do love a conspiracy.
1: You do.
0: I love a conspiracy theory. Mm-hmm. I admit it. But some are just stupid, like the flat earth theory.
1: That's dumb.
0: It is. I'll tell you why I know 100% that the earth is not flat.
1: Okay.
0: My cat would have pushed everything off it by now.
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0: Rocky Mountain Low. That is Corey Kent and Co. Wetzel. How you doing? It is Pickle Jar Up All Night. It's Katie and Scott. What are some red flags in your relationships you wish you'd have paid attention to early on, but then they came back and bit you? Here's a few of them. So he didn't like the idea of having to be put on a budget. That tells you something. He wanted material items he couldn't afford. I put him on a budget to help him get out of his... Didn't you see this coming? You had to put him on a payment plan to get out of debt from his first marriage.
1: Oh.
0: Okay. My ex would always talk about what he wanted to do with his goals, but the goals never included us. My other ex would go to his mom's after work. They actually worked together. He didn't like when I went to my parents, but it was okay for him to go to his mom's
1: house.
0: Weird. Here's the big one. He always wanted to go through my purse. He'd always stand outside the bathroom door and listen if I was on the phone, if I was in the bathroom.
1: Oh, no.
0: That is stupid and wrong.
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0: It's Pickle Jar up all night. We have a listener named Roger that has a question. Apparently, he says, over the last few years, my mother's been upset because she's getting silent treatment from my sister. Well, it turns out the reason is the sister's actually mad at her brother, Roger.
1: Oh, no.
0: Yeah, I guess she's been doing some soul searching and is just really upset about stuff that happened when they were kids before they were teenagers, pranks and, you know, just stupid kid stuff. Now, he says she's pushing 40. And my mother thinks if I just apologize, everything's going to be fine and we can all get back to being normal. And he says he's not above doing that, but it all seems petty and hollow. I would say this. It's your family. Just maybe sit down with the sister and be like, okay, I'm willing to hear you. And maybe just say, I'm really sorry I did that thing that hurt your feelings. You know, a lot can be cleared up if you just talk. But
1: that's
0: if you
1: true.
0: Just stay stubborn, then the silent treatment is going to continue. Yeah, maybe she's being immature, but I think you should hear her out. She's your sister.
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0: Pickle Jar up all night. We're so happy you got your radio on, keeping us company. Thanks for that. We got Flatland Cavalry coming up. Also some Luke Bryan. It's Pickle Jar up all night.
1: I heard the doors

0: back.
1: It's Pickle Jar up all night. So according to a recent survey, for the 19th year in a row, Iceland is the world's most peaceful country.
2: I've seen that. A lot of people go there.
1: Yeah, it's supposed to be beautiful. And we have a direct flight now from Nashville to Iceland. So I'm putting that on my travel list.
2: Ironically enough, Iceland is green, but Greenland is made of ice.
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0: The latest from Tyler Hubbard right there. That is Land. It's Pickle Jar up all night. We want to send out congratulations to Brett Eldridge. He got married. Well, he just posted that he got married. I think he actually did it a little bit back. But he said, I met an amazing woman who truly loves me for me, way beyond the fellow with a microphone. Someone who's just as goofy as I am. Someone who loves weird barefoot dance-offs in the living room, looking up at the night sky and wondering what lies beyond what we cannot see. Brett, we are so happy for you.
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2: 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I hate salad, and every time salad comes out, I think about ranch.
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still breathing. Yeah, Megan Maroney's definitely okay. All reports so far from her tour are that she is knocking it out of the park. Mm-hmm. I mean, packing out the house and just entertaining everybody. She's so good. All right, so ladies, from Carly Pearson, Riley Green now. If I don't leave, I'm going to stay.

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The devil went down to Georgia. He was looking for a soul to steal. He was in a bind because he was way behind, and he was willing to make a deal. When he came across this young man sawing on a fiddle and playing it hot, and the devil jumped up on a hickory stump and said, "Boy, let me tell you what. I guess you didn't know it, but I'm a fiddle player too. And if you'd care to take a dare, I'll make a bet with you. Now you play pretty good fiddle, boy, but give the devil his due. 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

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Johnny said, "Devil, just come on back if you ever want to try again. 'Cause I told you once, you son of a gun,

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